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When you get your shit together.

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2: 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Drink some margaritas by swinging blue lights. Listen to the mariachi play at midnight. Are you with me? 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

0: 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Are you with me? Are you with me?
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1: Let's get the party started. See you at the bar, you was hardly talking. That's when I knew that your heart was scarring. Friends to lovers need a part to star in. Like, wait, babe,

Radio. 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Let's get the party started. See you at the bar, you was hardly talking. That's when I knew that your heart was scarring. Friends to lovers need a part to star in. Like, wait, babe, let me

0: 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BPM, satovi i nakit.
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1: Let's get the party started. See you at the bar, you was hardly talking. That's when I knew that your heart was scarring. Friends to lovers need a part to star in. Like, wait, babe.

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Just so forever, here to stay.